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0: Don't stop, don't stop. Walking across a 40-acre field.
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1: 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Where are my cigarettes?
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0: Transmission. 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Destination inconnue. Secteur 31200. Température extérieure. Proche du zéro absolu. 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Activation des fréquences cachées dans 5, 4, 3, 2, 1, enclenchement.
1: Let me ask you something I don't have the answer to. How to make it in a world that doesn't want you to. Succeeding has become a little optimistic, sadistic. Music turning into fucking statistics. It's calculated, simulated. Look at me, I'm underrated, operated. Inevitable, gotta be likable, gotta be clickable, relatable. What's your story?

I can still drive all the way to yours. We're not sat nav, of course. I can still recite your number off by heart. 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I'm praying what's ahead of me. I'm trying to leave the bullshit in the past. 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

0: the lights, the glimmer, shooting stars and beautiful women, dice games and dominoes, presidential Obama flows, rivers drip with tadpoles, nightclubs with bad hoes, neighborhoods with liquor stores and foes and baggy clothes. 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
0: Tupac and Ice Cube. 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Quick, put you on the B, I put you on the C. DPG, await with gunplay and let the beef cease. Peace to the gods.
2: Peace.
0: And all the G's on the yard. 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
0: It is a box of your favorite cigarettes. Where are my cigarettes?
1: In my socks.
2: Where are your cigarettes, Oliver?
1: In my pocket.

But you know, we need to change this rhetoric. We need to stop hiding the part of Rastafari where it's prosperity and wealth and health and wisdom.

the Illegal Immigration Assistance Program, a taxpayer-funded division of OAPNUT for Spanish Press 1, Portuguese 2, Arabic 3, Farsi 4, French 5, Swahili 6, German 7, Italian 8, and if you insist on English, please stand by.

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0: 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We just need a release. 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
1: Okay.

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I think it not. 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